0: The National Weather Service in Jackson has issued a flash flood warning for Eastern Franklin Parish in northeastern Louisiana, West Central Madison Parish in northeastern Louisiana, Northwestern Tensas Parish in northeastern Louisiana, until 10 p.m. Central Daylight Time. At 6:56 p.m. Central Daylight Time, Doppler radar indicated thunderstorms producing heavy rain across the warned area. Between 4 and 7 inches of rain have fallen over the last 4 to 5 hours. Additional rainfall amounts of 1 to 3 inches are possible in the warned area. Flash flooding is ongoing or expected to begin shortly. Hazard: flash flooding caused by thunderstorms. Source: radar. Impact: flash flooding of small creeks and streams, urban areas, highways, streets and underpasses, as well as other poor drainage and low-lying areas. Some locations that will experience flash flooding include Winsboro, Hibbert, Crowville, and Bakers. Turn around, don't drown when encountering flooded roads. Most flood deaths occur in vehicles. Repeating, a flash flood warning has been issued until 10 p.m. Central Daylight Time for the following parish: Franklin, Louisiana.
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0: Texas has issued a severe thunderstorm warning for northwestern Cochran County in northwestern Texas until 7:45 p.m. At 6:57 p.m., a severe thunderstorm was located near Bledsoe, force moving east at 20 miles per hour. Hazard, 60 miles per hour wind gusts and half dollar size hail. Source, radar indicated. Impact, hail damage to vehicles is expected. Expect wind damage to roofs, siding, and trees. Locations impacted include Bledsoe. For your protection, move to an interior room on the lowest floor of a building.
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0: The National Weather Service in Amarillo has issued a severe thunderstorm warning for southwestern Sherman County, southeastern Dallam County, northern Hartley County, until 8:15 p.m. Central Daylight Time. At 7:14 p.m. Central Daylight Time, severe thunderstorms were located along a line extending from 3 miles southeast of Ware to 7 miles north of Romero, moving 30 miles per hour. Hazard, 60 miles per hour wind gusts and quarter-size hail. Source, radar indicated. Impact, minor damage to roofs, siding, and trees is possible. Hail damage to vehicles is expected. Locations impacted include Dowell Hart, Stratford, Hartley, Ware, and Conlon. For your protection, move to an interior room on the lowest floor of a building. Repeating, a severe thunderstorm warning has been issued until 8:15 p.m. Central Daylight Time for the following counties in Texas: Dallam, Hartley, and Sherman.
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0: severe thunderstorm watch number 238 remains in effect until 10 p.m. Central Daylight Time, and now includes the following counties in Texas: Hansford, Hartley, and Moore. Remember, a severe thunderstorm watch means the conditions are favorable for the development of severe weather, including large hail and damaging winds in and close to the watch area. While severe weather may not be imminent, persons should remain alert for rapidly changing weather conditions and listen for later statements and possible warnings. Stay tuned to NOAA Weather Radio, commercial radio and television outlets, or internet sources for the latest severe weather information.
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0: The civil authorities have issued a law enforcement warning for Groffield CO, beginning at 8:40 p.m. and ending at 9:40 p.m. 7th Street and Bennett Avenue, Glenwood Springs. 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

0: The civil authorities have issued a child abduction emergency for Kern CA, Los Angeles CA, Orange CA, and Ventura CA, beginning at 8:52 p.m. and ending at 10:52 p.m. An Amber Alert is being issued by the California Highway Patrol on behalf of the Los Angeles Police Department. On May 21, 2026, at 8:00 a.m., Elias Leonard Quinton Illy was taken from Los Angeles, California. Elias Leonard Quinton Illy is a 3-year-old Hispanic male, 3 feet tall, weighing 25 pounds, with black hair and brown eyes. Elias Leonard Quinton Illy is believed to be wearing a gray sweater, red shirt and blue shorts. The suspect, Sonia Quintanilla, is a 38-year-old Hispanic female, standing 5 feet 6 inches tall, weighing 140 pounds with blonde hair and brown eyes. Sonia Quintanilla is believed to be wearing a black sweater and black pants. The suspect should be considered armed and dangerous. The suspect was last seen driving a 2008 Great Pontiac G6, with California license plate number 6FRP150. If seen, call 911.
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0: The civil authorities have issued a law enforcement warning for Grotfield CO, beginning at 9:20 p.m. and ending at 10:20 p.m. 7th Street and Bennett Avenue. The area is now clear, and residents can resume normal activity.
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0: National Weather Service in Midland has issued a severe thunderstorm warning for southeastern Pecos County in southwestern Texas, east central Brewster County in southwestern Texas, Terrell County in southwestern Texas, until 11:45 p.m. Central Time. At 10:50 p.m. Central Time, a severe thunderstorm was located 11 miles from Austin, moving east at 30 miles an hour. Hazard, 60 miles an hour wind gusts and quarter cycles is expected. Expect wind damage to roofs, siding, and trees. Locations impacted include Sanderson, Dryden, and Terrell County Airport. For your protection, move to an interior room on the lowest floor of a building. Torrential rainfall is occurring with this storm and may lead to flash flooding. Do not drive your vehicle through flooded roadways.
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0: the following county, Washington, Ohio, and the following counties, in West Virginia, Pleasance, Tyler, and Wood. Issued at 2:20 a.m. Eastern Daylight Time. Flood watch in effect from 8 a.m. Eastern Daylight Time this morning through Saturday morning. Flash flooding caused by excessive rainfall is possible. Areas affected include portions of northeast Kentucky, including the following counties, Boyd, Carter, Greene, and Lawrence, southeast Ohio, including the following counties, Athens, Dahlia, Jackson, Ohio, Lawrence, Ohio, Meigs, Vinton, and Washington, and West Virginia, including the following counties, Cabell, Jackson, West Virginia, Mason, Pleasance, Ritchie, Tyler, Wayne, Wirt, and Wood. The hazardous weather can be expected from 8 a.m. Eastern Daylight Time this morning through Saturday morning. Impacts: excessive runoff may result in flooding of rivers, creeks, streams, and other low-lying and flood-prone locations. Flooding may also occur in poor drainage and urban areas. Additional details: rain will overspread the region this morning and persist through much of tonight. Rainfall totals of 1 to 2 inches are expected across the area, with locally higher amounts possible in locations impacted by thunderstorms. Areas that received locally heavy rain over the past couple of days will be most vulnerable to flooding. 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

0: is a flood watch for the following county: Lewis, Kentucky, and Scioto, Ohio. Issued at 2:21 a.m. Eastern Daylight Time. Daylight time today through late tonight. Flash flooding caused by excessive rainfall is possible. Areas affected include the following counties in southeast Indiana, Ohio, and Switzerland, the following counties in Kentucky: Boone, Bracken, Campbell, Carroll, Gallatin, Grant, Kenton, Lewis, Mason, Owen, Pendleton, and Robertson, and the following counties in Ohio: Adams, Brown, Claremont, Highland, Hocking, Pike, Ross, and Scioto. The hazardous weather can be expected from noon Eastern Daylight Time today through late tonight. Impacts: excessive runoff may result in flooding rivers, creeks, streams, and other low-lying and flood-prone locations. Additional details: showers and embedded thunderstorms will spread across the area today and continue into tonight. 1 inch of rain is expected area-wide, with locally heavy rainfall possibly resulting in up to 3 inches in spots. This heavier rain could lead to flash flooding. People in the watch area, especially those living in areas prone to flooding, should be prepared to take action should flooding develop. Monitor the latest forecasts and be alert for possible flood warnings.
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0: This is a flood watch for the following county, Elliott, Kentucky. Issued at 3 a.m. Eastern Daylight Time. Flood watch in effect from 8 a.m. Eastern Daylight Time this morning through Saturday morning. Flash flooding caused by excessive rainfall is possible. Areas affected include a portion of East Central Kentucky, including the following counties: Bath, Elliott, Fleming, Montgomery, and Rowan. Hazardous weather can be expected from 8 a.m. Eastern Daylight Time this morning through Saturday morning. Impacts: excessive runoff may result in flooding of rivers, creeks, streams, and outlying and flood-prone locations. Additional details: rounds of showers and thunderstorms are likely today and tonight, with many locations, generally along and north of the I-64 corridor, already soaked from storms of the past few days. Between 1 and 2 inches of rain are expected for basin averages into Saturday morning, with localized higher amounts of up to 3 inches possible where training of convective cells occur. 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

0: following counties in Ohio, Monroe and Noble. Issued at 8:50 a.m. Eastern Daylight Time. Flood watch in effect from 5 p.m. Eastern Daylight Time to afternoon through Saturday afternoon. Flooding caused by excessive rainfall is possible. Areas affected include portions of East Central Ohio, including the following areas: Belmont, Carroll, Columbiana, Coshocton, Guernsey, Harrison, Jefferson, Ohio, Monroe, Muskingum, Noble and Tuscarawas, Pennsylvania, including the following areas: Allegheny, Beaver, Greene and Washington, and West Virginia, including the following areas: Brooke, Hancock, Marshall, Ohio and Wetzel. The hazardous weather can be expected from 5 p.m. Eastern Daylight Time this afternoon through Saturday afternoon. Impacts: excessive runoff may result in flooding of rivers, creeks, streams, and other low-lying and flood-prone locations. Creeks and streams may rise out of their banks. Flooding may occur in poor drainage and urban areas. Additional details: total rainfall amounts will likely range from 1.5 inches to 2 in the next 24 hours. 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You should monitor later forecasts and be alert for possible flood warnings. Those living in areas prone to flooding should be prepared to take action should flooding develop.
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0: National Weather Service in New Orleans has issued a special marine warning for Chandler Sound, Mississippi Sound, until 11:15 a.m. Central Daylight Time. At 10:15 a.m. Central Daylight Time, a cluster of severe thunderstorms capable of producing waterspouts was located 8 nautical miles southwest of Cat Island, moving northwest at 5 knots. Hazard, waterspouts and wind gusts 34 knots or greater. Source, radar. Impact, waterspouts can quickly form and capsize boats, damage vessels and oil rigs, and create suddenly higher waves. Small craft could be damaged in briefly higher winds and suddenly higher waves. Locations impacted include Cat Island, Pass Christian, Long Beach, Biloxi, and Gulfport. Strong winds will be dangerous for boaters or anyone near water. Boaters should avoid waterspouts and never try to navigate near them. Make sure all on board are wearing life jackets. Seek shelter or move to safe harbor until hazardous weather passes. Repeating, a special marine warning has been issued until 11:15 a.m. Central Daylight Time for the following marine location, Mississippi Sound.
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0: National Weather Service in Mobile has issued a flash flood warning for northwestern Baldwin County in southwestern Alabama, south-central Clark County in southwestern Alabama, northeastern Mobile County in southwestern Alabama, until 1:30 p.m. Central Daylight Time. At 10:22 a.m. Central Daylight Time, Doppler radar indicated thunderstorms producing heavy rain across the warned area. Between 2 and 2.5 inches of rain have fallen, with additional rainfall continuing. Flash flooding is ongoing or expected to begin shortly. Hazard: flash flooding caused by thunderstorms. Source: radar. Impact: flash flooding of small creeks and streams, urban areas, highways, streets and underpasses, as well as other poor drainage and low-lying areas. Some locations that will experience flash flooding include Axis, Fort Stoddard, Blatcher, Chastang, Bucks, Berry Village, and Saujo. Turn around, don't drown when encountering flooded roads. Most of flood deaths occur in vehicles. Repeating, a flash flood warning has been issued until 1:30 p.m. Central Daylight Time for the following counties in Alabama: Baldwin, Clark, and Mobile.
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National Weather Service in Mobile has issued a flash flood warning for East Central Mobile County in southwestern Alabama until 1:45 p.m. Central Daylight Time. At 10:45 a.m. Central Daylight Time, Doppler radar indicated thunderstorms producing heavy rain across the warned area. The expected rainfall rate is 2 to 4 inches in 1 hour. Flash flooding is ongoing or expected to begin shortly. Hazard, flash flooding caused by thunderstorms. Source, radar. Impact, flash flooding of small creeks and streams, urban areas, highways, streets and underpasses as well as other poor drainage and low-lying areas. Some locations that will experience flash flooding include Saraland, Satsuma, Creola, Interstate 65 and Alabama Highway 158, Mackey's, Pennsylvania, Celeste, Hatters, Kushla, 8 Mile and Forest Hill. Turn around, don't drown when encountering flooded roads. Most of flood deaths occur in vehicles. Repeating, a flash flood warning has been issued until 1:45 p.m. Central Daylight Time for the following county, Mobile, Alabama.

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0: is forecast. Where? East Fork White River at Shoals. When? From late Saturday night to Saturday, May 30th. Impacts at 22.5 feet. West River Road east from Shoals flooded in at least two locations. Residential area near McBride's Bluff isolated by high water. Low-lying county roads east of McBride's Bluff also flooded. Additional details, at 11:30 a.m. Friday the stage was 16.8 feet. Forecast, the river is expected to rise above flood stage early Sunday morning to a 22.7 early Tuesday afternoon. It will then fall below flood stage Friday, May 29th. Flood stage is 20.0 feet. http://www.weather.gov/safety-flood.
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0: in Huntsville, Alabama has issued a tornado warning for northwestern Madison County in north central Alabama until 12:45 p.m. Central Daylight Time. At 11:54 a.m. Central Daylight Time, a severe thunderstorm capable of producing a tornado was located over Huntsville International Airport or near Madison, moving northeast at 25 miles per hour. Hazard: tornado. Source: radar indicated rotation. Impact: flying debris will be dangerous to those caught without shelter. Mobile homes will be damaged or destroyed. Damage to roofs, windows, and vehicles will occur. Tree damage is likely. This dangerous storm will be near northwestern Huntsville, Madison, Redstone Arsenal, and Marshall Space Flight Center around noon Central Daylight Time. University of Alabama in Huntsville around 12:10 p.m. Central Daylight Time. Harvest around 12:15 p.m. Central Daylight Time. Meridianville around 12:30 p.m. Central Daylight Time. Other locations impacted by this tornadic thunderstorm include Tony. Take cover now. 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Avoid windows. If you are outdoors, in a mobile home, or in a vehicle, move to the closest substantial shelter and protect yourself from flying debris. Repeating, a tornado warning has been issued until 12:45 p.m. Central, Madison, Alabama.
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0: National Weather Service in Mobile has issued a special marine warning for Mississippi Sound until 1:15 p.m. Central Light Time. At 12:09 p.m. Central Daylight Time, a strong thunderstorm was located over Mississippi Sound east of Pascagoula or near Petty Boy Pass, moving northeast at 15 knots. Hazard, wind gusts 34 knots or greater. Source, radar. Impact, small craft could be damaged in briefly higher winds and suddenly higher waves. Locations impacted include Western Dauphin Island, Mississippi Sound east of Pascagoula, Heron Bay, and Portersville Bay. Repeating, a special marine warning has been issued until 1:15 p.m. Central Daylight Time for the following marine location, Mississippi Sound, Alabama.
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0: National Weather Service in New Orleans has issued a special marine warning for Mississippi Sound until 1:45 p.m. Central Daylight Time. At 12:13 p.m. Central Daylight Time, a severe thunderstorm capable of producing waterspouts was located near Cat Island, moving northeast at 5 knots. Hazard, waterspouts and wind gusts to 40 knots. Source, radar. Impact, waterspouts can quickly form and capsize boats, damage vessels and oil rigs, and create suddenly higher waves. Small craft could be damaged in briefly higher winds and suddenly higher waves. Locations impacted include Biloxi, Long Beach, and Gulfport. Strong winds will be dangerous for boaters or anyone near the water. Boaters should avoid waterspouts and never try to navigate near them. Make sure all on board are wearing life jackets. Seek shelter or move to safe harbor until hazardous weather passes. Repeating, a special marine warning has been issued until 1:45 p.m. Central Daylight Time for the following marine location, Mississippi Sound.
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0: The National Weather Service in Birmingham has issued a tornado warning for East Central Tuscaloosa County until 1 p.m. Central Daylight Time. At 12:16 p.m. Central Daylight Time, a severe thunderstorm capable of producing a tornado was located near Woodstock, or 15 miles east Hull, with northeast hazard tornado. Source, radar indicated rotation. Impact, flying debris will be dangerous to those caught without shelter. Low homes will be damaged or destroyed. Damage to roofs, windows, and vehicles will occur. Tree damage is likely. Locations impacted include Lakeview, Vance, Mercedes-Benz of Alabama, Burnett, North Bibb, Cassie Junction, and Bucksville. Take cover now. Move to a basement or an interior room on the lowest floor of a sturdy building. 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If you are outdoors, in a mobile home, or in a vehicle, move to the closest substantial shelter and protect yourself from flying debris. Repeating, a tornado warning has been issued until 1 p.m. Central Daylight Time for the following county, Tuscaloosa, Alabama.
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0: The National Weather Service in Mobile has issued a flash flood warning for northwestern Baldwin County in southwestern Alabama, northeastern Mobile County in southwestern Alabama, until 3:30 p.m. Central Daylight Time. At 12:27 p.m. Central Daylight Time, Doppler radar and automated rain gauges indicated thunderstorms producing heavy rain across the warned area. Between 5 and 8 inches of rain have fallen. Additional rainfall amounts up to 2 inches are possible in the warned area. Flash flooding is ongoing or expected to begin shortly. Hazard, life-threatening flash flooding. Thunderstorms producing flash flooding. Source, radar and automated gauges. Impact, life-threatening flash flooding of creeks and streams, urban areas, highways, streets and underpasses. Some locations that will experience flash flooding include Saraland, Satsuma, Creola, Axis, Mount Vernon, Movico, Sauco, Berry Village, Bucks, Chastang, Hatters, Pennsylvania, Fort Stoddard, Celeste, Vaughan, Mackey's, Latham and Oak Grove. Turn around, don't drown when encountering flooded roads. Most of flood deaths occur in vehicles. Repeating, a flash flood warning has been issued until 3:30 p.m. Central Daylight Time for the following counties in Alabama, Baldwin and Mobile.
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0: The National Weather Service in Mobile has issued a flash flood warning for northwestern Mobile County in southwestern Alabama until 3:30 p.m. Central Daylight Time. At 12:31 p.m. Central Daylight Time, Doppler radar hit thunderstorms producing heavy rain across warned area. Between 3 and 6 inches of rain have fallen. Additional rainfall amounts up to 1 inch are possible in the warned area. Flash flooding is ongoing or expected to begin shortly. Hazard, flash flooding caused by thunderstorms. Source, radar. Impact, flash flooding of small creeks and streams, urban areas, highways, streets and underpasses as well as other poor drainage and low-lying areas. Some locations that will experience flash flooding include Chunchula, Sims, Millertown, Lott, Smithtown, Malvilla and Oak Grove. Turn around, don't drown when encountering flooded roads. Most flood deaths occur in vehicles. Repeating, a flash flood warning has been issued until 3:30 p.m. Central Daylight Time for the following county, Mobile, Alabama.
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0: National Weather Service in Mobile has issued a flash flood warning for central Mobile County in southwestern Alabama until 4 p.m. Central Daylight Time. At 12:55 p.m. Central Daylight Time, Doppler radar indicated thunderstorms producing heavy rain across the warned area. Between 3 and 5 inches of rain have fallen. Additional rainfall amounts of 2 to 3 inches are possible in the warned area. Flash flooding is ongoing, expected to begin shortly. Hazard: flash flooding caused by thunderstorms. Source: radar. Impact: flash flooding of small creeks and streams, urban areas, highways, streets and underpasses, as well as other poor drainage and low-lying areas. Some locations that will experience flash flooding include Midtown Mobile, Downtown Mobile, Richard, Tillman's Corner, Saraland, Chickasaw, I-65 and I-165, I-10 and I-65, Mobile Regional Airport, Interstate 65 and Alabama Highway 158, Forest Hill, West Hill, Wheelerville, Tacon, Orchard, 8 Mile, Whistler, Mertz, North Mobile and NAFCO. Turn around, don't drown when encountering flooded roads. Most flood deaths occur in vehicles. Repeating, a flash flood warning has been issued until 4 p.m. Central Daylight Time for the following county: Mobile, Alabama.
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0: National Weather Service in Mobile has issued a flash flood warning for West Central Mobile County in southwestern Alabama until 4:30 p.m. Central Daylight Time. At 1:30 p.m. Central Daylight Time, Doppler radar indicated thunderstorms producing heavy rain across the warned area. Between 2 and 4 inches of rain have fallen. Additional rainfall amounts of 1 to 3 inches are possible in the warned area. Flash flooding is ongoing or expected to begin shortly. Hazard, flash flooding caused by thunderstorms. Source, radar. Impact, flash flooding of small creeks and streams, urban areas, highways, streets and underpasses as well as other poor drainage and low-lying areas. Some locations that will experience flash flooding include Tanner Williams and Seven Hills. Turn around, don't drown when encountering flooded roads. Most of flood deaths occur in vehicles. Repeating, a flash flood warning has been issued until 4:30 p.m. Central Daylight Time for the following county, Mobile, Alabama.
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0: National Weather Service in Huntsville has issued a flash flood warning for central Cullman County in north-central Alabama, central Madison County in north-central Alabama, southeastern Morgan County in north-central Alabama, Jackson County in northeastern Alabama, Marshall County in northeastern Alabama, until 4:45 p.m. Central Daylight Time. At 1:35 p.m. Central Daylight Time, Doppler radar indicated thunderstorms producing heavy rain across the warned area. Between 1 and 2 inches of rain have fallen. Additional rainfall amounts of 1 to 2 inches are possible in the warned area. Flash flooding is ongoing or expected to begin shortly. Hazard: flash flooding caused by thunderstorms. Source: radar. Impact: flash flooding of small creeks and streams, urban areas, highways, streets and underpasses, as well as other areas. Some locations that will experience flash flooding include southern Huntsville, Cullman, Scottsboro, Guntersville, Arab, Bridgeport, Redstone Arsenal, Hansville, Good Hope, Stevenson, Owens Crossroad, Hollywood, Grant, Skyline, Gairley, Holly Pond, Section, Woodville, Pisgah, and Dodge City. Turn around, don't drown when encountering flooded roads. Most flood deaths occur in vehicles.
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National Weather Service in Peachtree City has issued a severe thunderstorm warning for Northern Banks County in northeastern Georgia until 3:45 p.m. Eastern Daylight Time. At 3:11 p.m. Eastern Daylight Time, a severe thunderstorm was located near Gillsville or near Homer, moving northeast at 20 miles per hour. Hazard, 60 miles per hour wind gusts and quarter-size hail. Source, radar indicated. Impact, hail damage to vehicles is expected. Expect wind damage to roofs, siding, and trees. Locations impacted include Homer, Lula, Pinefield Crossroads, and Hollingsworth. Remain alert for a possible tornado. Tornadoes can develop quickly from severe thunderstorms. If you spot a tornado, go at once into the basement or small central room in a sturdy structure. For your protection, move to an interior room on the lowest floor of a building.

0: If you see wind damage, hail or flooding, wait until the storm has passed, and then call the National Weather Service toll-free at 1-866-634-466 or tweet us your report at NWS Atlanta.
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0: The National Weather Service has issued a severe thunderstorm warning for the following Georgia counties, Dodge and Telfair, effective until 5:20 p.m. The National Weather Service in Peachtree Circle, Dodge County, Telfair County in Central Georgia, 10 p.m. Eastern Daylight Time. At 4:50 p.m. Eastern Daylight Time, a severe thunderstorm was located over China Hill, or 14 miles northeast of Fitzgerald, moving northeast at 30 miles per hour. Hazard: 60 miles per hour wind gusts and fanny size hail. Source: radar indicated. Impact: expect damage to roofs, siding, and trees. 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For your protection, move to an interior room on the lowest floor of a building. If you see wind damage, hail, or flooding, wait until the storm has passed, and then call the National Weather Service toll-free at 1-866-763-4466, or tweet us your report at NWSATLANDA.
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0: Weather Service in Tallahassee has issued a severe thunderstorm warning for Western Lee County in southwestern Georgia, Terrell County in southwestern Georgia, until 6 p.m. Eastern Daylight Time. At 4:54 p.m. Eastern Daylight Time, a severe thunderstorm was located over Dawson, moving northeast at 25 miles per hour. Hazard, 60 miles per hour wind gusts. Source, radar indicated. Impact, expect damage to roofs, siding, and trees. Locations impacted include Dawson, Leesburg, Albany, Smithville, Sasser, Bronwood, Parrott, Bridges Crossroad, Parrott, Jordan Place, Yeomans, Clark's Mill, Dawson Municipal Airport, Mine Crossroads, Graves, Scutcheons, Armena, Oakville, Oliver's Mill, and Miami. For your protection, move to an interior room on the lowest floor of a building. To report severe weather, contact your nearest law enforcement agency. They will send a report to the National Weather Service Office in Tallahassee. Repeating, a severe thunderstorm warning has been issued until 6 p.m. Eastern Daylight Time for the following county, Lee, Georgia.
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0: The National Weather Service in Lubbock, Texas has issued a severe thunderstorm warning for southeastern Bailey County in northwestern Texas, northeastern Cochrane County in northwestern Texas, northwestern Hockley County in northwestern Texas, southwestern Lamb County in northwestern Texas, until 5:15 p.m. At 4:19 p.m., a severe thunderstorm was located over Beulah, or 14 miles northeast of Morton, moving east at 15 miles per hour. Hazard, 60 miles per hour wind gusts and quarter-size hail. Source, radar indicated. Impact, hail damage to vehicles is expected. Exciting, entries. Locations impacted include Littlefield, Sudan, Amherst, Witherell, Beulah, Enochs, and Pep. For your protection, move to an interior room on the lowest floor of a building.
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0: police in Peachtree City has issued a severe thunderstorm warning for South Central Lawrence County and Central Georgia, Central Dodge County and Central Georgia, until 5:45 p.m. Eastern Daylight Time. At 5:20 p.m. Eastern Daylight Time, a severe thunderstorm was located over Chauncey, 47 miles southeast of Eastman, moving north at 25 miles per hour. Hazard, 60 miles per hour in gusts and penny-size hail. Source, radar indicated. Impact, expect damage to roofs, siding, and trees. Locations impacted include Eastman, Chauncey, Jaybird Springs, Five Points, Ackward, Plainfield, and Godwinsville. For your protection, move to an interior room on the lowest floor of a building. If you see wind damage, hail or flooding, wait until the storm has passed, and then call the National Weather Service toll-free at 1-866-763-4466 or tweet us your report at NWS Atlanta.
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1: Orleans has issued a special marine warning for Chandler Sound, Mississippi Sound, until 5:45 p.m. Central Daylight Time. At 4:43 p.m. Central Daylight Time, a cluster of severe thunderstorms was located along a line extending from near Pass Christian to near Eklosky, moving east at 15 knots. Hazard, wind gusts 34 knots or greater. Source, radar. Impact, small craft could be damaged in briefly higher winds and suddenly higher waves. Locations impacted include Cat Island, Bay St. Louis, Biloxi, Waveland, Long Beach, Pass Christian, Gulfport, and Ocean Springs. Strong winds will be dangerous for boaters or anyone near the water. Make sure all on board are wearing life jackets. Seek shelter or move to safe harbor until hazardous weather passes. Report severe weather to the Coast Guard or the National Weather Service. Repeating, a special marine warning has been issued until 5:45 p.m. Central Daylight Time for the following marine location, Mississippi Sound.
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0: The National Weather Service in Morristown has issued a severe thunderstorm warning for north central Knox County, northeastern Anderson County, west central Granger County, Union County, until 6:45 p.m. Eastern Daylight Time. At 5:44 p.m. Eastern Daylight Time, a severe thunderstorm was located 7 miles east of Clinton, moving northeast at 25 miles per hour. Hazard, 60 miles per hour wind gusts and quarter-size hail. Source, radar indicated. Impact, hail damage to vehicles is expected. Expect wind damage to roofs, siding, and trees. Locations impacted include Clinton, Maynardville, Plainview, Halls, Norris, Luttrell, Andersonville, Rose Hill, Paulette, and Norris Lake. This includes Interstate 75 in Tennessee between mile markers 112 and 121. For your protection, move to an interior room on the lowest floor of a building.
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0: The National Weather Service has issued severe thunderstorm watch number 240, effective until 11 p.m. This watch includes the following counties in Texas: Crosby, Floyd, Garza, Hale, Lamb, and Lubbock. Remember, a severe thunderstorm watch means the conditions are favorable for the development of severe weather, including large hail and damaging winds in and close to the watch area. While severe weather may not be imminent, persons should remain alert for rapidly changing weather conditions and listen for later statements and possible warnings. 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

National Weather Service in Tallahassee has issued a severe thunderstorm warning for Lee County in southwestern Georgia until 7 p.m. Eastern Daylight Time. At 5:51 p.m. Eastern Daylight Time, severe thunderstorms were located along a line extending from near Smithville to 8 miles west of Albany, moving northeast at 20 miles per hour. Hazard, 60 miles per hour wind gusts. Source, radar indicated. Impact, expects damage to roofs, siding, and trees. Locations impacted include Leesburg, Albany, Smithville, Chalky, Stocks, Forrester, Palmyra, Century, Jordan Place, Starksville, Vine Crossroads, Scutcheons,

0: 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They will send a report to the National Weather Service office in Tallahassee. Repeating, a severe thunderstorm warning has been issued until 7 p.m. Eastern Daylight Time for the following county, Lee, Georgia.
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0: National Weather Service in Lubbock, Texas has issued a severe thunderstorm warning for northwestern Floyd County in northwestern Texas, northeastern Hale County in northwestern Texas until 5:45 p.m. At 5:02 p.m., a severe thunderstorm was located 5 miles northwest of Aiken, Oregon, 6 miles east of Plainview, and is nearly stationary. Hazard, 60 miles per hour wind gusts and quarter-size hail. Source, radar indicated. Impact, hail damage to vehicles is expected. Expect wind damage to roofs, siding, and trees. Locations impacted include Plainview, Aiken, and Sanford. For your protection, move to an interior room on the lowest floor of a building.
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0: National Weather Service in Lubbock, Texas has issued a severe thunderstorm warning for southeastern Lubbock County in northwestern Texas, northeastern Linn County in northwestern Texas, northwestern Garza County in northwestern Texas, southwestern Crosby County in northwestern Texas, until 6 p.m. At 5.07 p.m., a severe thunderstorm was located over Slayton, moving north at 15 miles per hour. Hazard, 60 miles per hour wind gusts and quarter-size hail. Source, radar indicated. Impact, hail damage to vehicles is expected. Expect wind damage to roofs, siding, and trees. Locations impacted include Lubbock, Slayton, Idloo, Lorenzo, Ransom Canyon, Lubbock International Airport, Southlawn, and Buffalo Springs. For your protection, move to an interior room on the lowest floor of a building.
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1: Storm warning for West Central Cook County in West Central Texas, Central Sterling County in West Central Texas, until 6:30 p.m. Central Daylight Time. At 5:25 p.m. Central Daylight Time, a severe thunderstorm was located 14 miles east of Garden City, moving east at 25 miles an hour. Hazard, 60 miles per hour wind gusts and quarter-size hail. Source, radar indicated. Impact, hail damage to vehicles is expected. Expect wind damage to roofs, siding, and trees. This severe thunderstorm will be near Sterling City around 5:50 p.m. Central Daylight Time. Broome around 6:10 p.m. Central Daylight Time. For your protection, move to an interior room on the lowest floor of a building.
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0: service in Morristown has issued a severe thunderstorm warning for Eastern Claiborne County, Southwestern Hancock County, Northwestern Granger County, Northeastern Union County, until 7:30 p.m. Eastern Daylight Time. At 6:33 p.m. Eastern Daylight Time, a severe thunderstorm was located near Maynardville, moving northeast at 25 miles per hour. Hazard, 60 miles per hour wind gusts and quarter-size hail. Source, radar indicated. Impact, hail damage to vehicles is expected. Expect wind damage to roofs, siding, and trees. Locations impacted include New Tazewell, Tazewell, Springdale, Lone Mountain, Howard Quarter, Rose Hill, Sharps Chapel, and Sand Lick. Remain alert for a possible tornado. Tornadoes can develop quickly from severe thunderstorms. If you spot a tornado, go at once into the basement or small central room in a sturdy structure. For your protection, move to an interior room on the lowest floor of a building.
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0: National Weather Service in Morristown has issued a severe thunderstorm warning for Eastern Claiborne County, Southwestern Hancock County, Northwestern Granger County, Northeastern Union County until 7:30 p.m. Eastern Daylight Time. At 6:33 p.m. Eastern Daylight Time, a severe thunderstorm was located near Maynardville, moving northeast at 25 miles per hour. Hazard, 60 miles per hour wind gusts and quarter-size hail. Source, radar indicated. Impact, hail damage to vehicles is expected. Expect wind damage to roofs, siding, and trees. Locations impacted include New Tazewell, Tazewell, Springdale, Lone Mountain, Howard Border, Rose Hill, Sharps Chapel, and Sand Lake. Remain alert for a possible tornado. Tornadoes can develop quickly from severe thunderstorms. If you spot a tornado, go at once into the basement or small central room in a sturdy structure. For your protection, move to an interior room on the lowest floor of a building.
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0: The National Weather Service in Lubbock, Texas has issued a severe thunderstorm warning for northern Bailey County in northwestern Texas, southern Palmer County in the Panhandle of Texas, western Castro County in the Panhandle of Texas, northwestern Lamb County in northwestern Texas, until 6:30 p.m. At 5:33 p.m., severe thunderstorms were located along a line extending from 6 miles southwest of Easter to Las Vegas to 4 miles south of Lariat, moving east at 10 miles per hour. Hazard, 60 miles per hour wind gusts and quarter-size hail. Landspouts are also possible with these storms. Source, radar indicated. Impact, hail damage to vehicles is expected. Expect wind damage to roofs, siding, and trees. Locations impacted include Muleshoe, Dimmitt, Earth, Easter, Las Bunny, Progress, Oklahoma Lane, Lariat, West Camp, and Spring Lake. For your protection, move to an interior room on the lowest floor of a building.
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0: Weather Service in Peachtree City has issued a severe thunderstorm warning for northeastern Baldwin County and central Georgia, south central Hancock County and east central Georgia, northwestern Washington County and east central Georgia, until 7 p.m. Eastern Daylight Time. At 6:36 p.m. Eastern Daylight Time, a severe thunderstorm was located near Beulah, Oregon, 9 miles east of Milledgeville, moving northeast at 20 miles per hour. Hazard, 60 miles per hour wind gusts and penny-size hail. Source, radar indicated. Impact, expect damage to roofs, siding, and trees. Locations impacted include Beulah, Linton, and Underwood. For your protection, move to an interior room on the lowest floor of a building. If you see wind damage, hail, or flooding, wait until the storm has passed, and then call the National Weather Service toll-free at 1-866-7634-466 or tweet us your report at NWS Atlanta.
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0: The National Weather Service in Louisville has issued a flash flood warning for western Franklin County in central Kentucky, southeastern Shelby County in central Kentucky, until 9:45 p.m. Eastern Daylight Time. At 6:40 p.m. Eastern Daylight Time, Doppler radar indicated heavy rain showers producing heavy rain across the warned area. Between 1.5 and 2 inches of rain have fallen. Additional rainfall amounts of 0.5 to 1.5 inches are possible in the warned area. Flash flooding is ongoing or expected to begin shortly. Expected hazards include flash flooding caused by heavy rainfall. Source, radar. The following impacts are expected: streams, urban areas, highways, streets and underpasses, as well as other poor drainage and low-lying areas. Some locations that will experience flash flooding include Frankfort, Hatton, Benson, Bryant, Bridgeport, Griffenburg, Kennebec, Harvey Allen, Pitona, and Flag Fork. Turn around, don't drown when encountering flooded roads. Most flood deaths occur in vehicles. Be aware of your surroundings and do not drive on flooded roads.
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0: National Weather Service in Louisville has issued a flash flood warning for Western Franklin County in central Kentucky, southeastern Shelby County in central Kentucky, until 9:45 p.m. Eastern Daylight Time. At 6:40 p.m. Eastern Daylight Time, Doppler radar indicated heavy rain showers producing heavy rain across the warned area. Between 1.5 and 2 inches of rain have fallen. Additional rainfall amounts of 0.5 to 1.5 inches are possible in the warned area. Flash flooding is ongoing or expected to begin shortly. Expected hazards include flash flooding caused by heavy rainfall. The following impacts are expected: flash flooding of small creeks and streams, urban areas, highways, streets and underpasses, as well as other poor drainage and low-lying areas. Some locations that will experience flash flooding include Frankfort, Hatton, Benson, Bryant, Bridgeport, Griefenberg, Kennebec, Harvey Island, Pitona and Flag Fork. Turn around, don't drown when encountering flooded roads. Most flood deaths occur in vehicles. Be aware of your surroundings and do not drive on flooded roads.
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0: The National Weather Service in Lubbock, Texas has issued a severe thunderstorm warning for northeastern Lubbock County in northwestern Texas, southwestern Floyd County in northwestern Texas, northwestern Crosby County in northwestern Texas, southeastern Hale County in northwestern Texas, until 6:45 p.m. At 5:46 p.m., near Lubbock, or 10 miles northeast of Lubbock, moving north at 20 miles per hour. Hazard, 60 miles per hour wind gusts and half dollar size hail. Source, radar indicated. Impact, hail damage to vehicles is expected. Expect wind damage to roofs, siding, and trees. Locations impacted include Lubbock, Abernathy, Hale Center, Idaloo, Petersburg, Lorenzo, Lubbock International Airport, and New Deal. Prepare immediately for large hail and damaging winds. People outside should move immediately to shelter inside a strong building. Stay away from windows.
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0: The National Weather Service in Mobile has extended the flash flood warning for northwestern Baldwin County in southern Alabama, northeastern Mobile County in southwestern Alabama, until 7:30 p.m. Central Daylight Time. At 5:51 p.m. Central Daylight Time, emergency management reported thunderstorms producing heavy rain in Saraland, Satsuma, and Creola. Between 6 and 10 inches of rain have fallen. Additional rainfall amounts up to 1 inch are possible in the warned area. Flash flooding is already occurring. Hazard, life-threatening flash flooding. Thunderstorms producing flash flooding. Source, emergency management reported. Impact, life-threatening flash flooding of creeks and streams, urban areas, highways, streets, and underpasses. Some locations that will experience flash flooding include Saraland, Satsuma, Creola, Axis, Mount Vernon, Mojo, South, Berry Village, Bucks, Chest, Hatters, Pennsylvania, Fort Stoddard, Celeste, Vaughan, Mackey's, Latham, and Oak Grove. Turn around, don't drown when encountering flooded roads. Most flood deaths occur in vehicles. Be aware of your surroundings and do not drive on flooded roads. Repeating, the flash flood warning has been extended until 7:30 p.m. Central Daylight Time for the fall of Baldwin in Mobile.
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0: National Weather Service in Wilmington has issued a flash flood warning for southern Boone County, southern Campbell County, central Gallatin County, Grant County, Kent County, Owen County, northwestern Pendleton County, until 10 p.m. At 7 p.m., radar indicated thunderstorms producing heavy rain across the warned area. Between 1.5 and 2 inches of rain have fallen. Additional rainfall amounts of 0.5 to 1.5 inches are possible. Flash flooding is ongoing or expected to begin shortly. Hazard: flash flooding caused by thunderstorms. Source: radar. Impact: flash flooding of small creeks and streams, urban areas, highways, streets and underpasses, as well as other poor drainage and low-lying areas. Some locations: Covington, Independence, Erlanger, Edgewood, Alexandria, Taylor Mill, Fort Wright, Williamstown, Walton, Claryville, Crittenden, Dry Ridge, Owen-Tun, Butler, Cold Spring, Ryan Heights, Glencoe, Cinders, Corn, and Sparta. Found: downed when entering flooded roads. Most flood deaths occur in vehicles. To report flash flooding, go to our website at weather.gov/ILN and submit your report via social media when you can do so safely.
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0: National Weather Service in Wilmington has issued a flash flood. Southern Campbell County, Central Gallatin County, Grant County, Canton County, Owen County, Northwestern Pendleton County, until 10 p.m. At 7 p.m., radar indicated thunderstorms producing heavy rain across the warned area. Between 1.5 and 2 inches of rain have fallen. Additional rainfall amounts of 0.5 to 1.5 inches are possible. Flash flooding is ongoing or expected to begin shortly. Hazard: flash flooding caused by thunderstorms. Source: flash flooding of small creeks and streams, urban areas, highways, streets and underpasses, as well as other poor drainage and low-lying areas. 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Turn around, don't drown when encountering flooded roads. Most flood deaths occur in vehicles. To report flash flooding, go to our website at weather.gov/ILN and submit your report via social media when you can do so safely.
1: This emergency warning message has been broadcast for your safety. 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

0: Weather Service in Columbia has issued a severe thunderstorm warning for southwestern Newberry County in central South Carolina, northeastern Edgefield County in central South Carolina, Saluda County in central South Carolina, until 7:30 p.m. Eastern Daylight Time. At 6:48 p.m. Eastern Daylight Time, severe thunderstorms were located along a line extending from 7 miles south of 96 Historic Site to 11 miles west of Saluda County Airport to 10 miles west of Johnstonton near Edgefield, moving northeast at 30 miles per hour. The following hazards are expected: 60 miles per hour wind gusts and nickel-size hail. Source: radar indicated. The following impacts are expected: expect damage to trees and power lines. Locations impacted include Edgefield, Saluda, Johnson, Saluda County Airport, Silver Street, Ward, Strom Thurmond High School, Saluda Company Sheriff's Office, Good Hope, Harmony, Pleasant Lane, Northside Fire Station Main, Belfast Wildlife Management Area, Hollywood Elementary School, Emory, Chapels, Chapels Fire Station, Scurry Airport, Hickory Grove, and Vaughanville.
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0: The National Weather Service in Lubbock, Texas has issued a severe thunderstorm warning for northwestern Floyd County in northwestern Texas, northern Hale County in northwestern Texas, eastern Castro County in the panhandle of Texas, Swisher County in the panhandle of Texas, northeastern Lamb County in northwestern Texas, until 7 p.m. At 6.05 p.m., a severe thunderstorm was located 5 miles southeast of Hart, moving northeast at 25 miles per hour. Hazard, golf ball size hail and 60 miles per hour wind gusts. Source, radar indicated. Impact, people and animals outdoors will be injured. Expect hail damage to roofs, siding, windows, and vehicles. 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Prepare immediately for large hail and damaging winds. People outside should move immediately to shelter inside a strong building. Stay away from windows.
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0: Forest Service in Tallahassee has issued a severe thunderstorm warning for Central Lanier County in Georgia, Central Lowndes County in Georgia, until 7:45 p.m. Eastern Daylight Time. At 7:06 p.m. Eastern Daylight Time, a severe thunderstorm was located near I-75 at Exit 16, or near Valdosta, moving north at 15 miles per hour. Hazard, 60 miles per hour wind gusts. Source, radar indicated. Impact, expect damage to roofs, siding, and trees. Locations impacted include Valdosta, I-75 at Exit 16, Moody Air Force Base, Remerton, Dasher, Naylor, Barretts, I-75 at Exit 11, and Valdosta Regional Airport. For your protection, move to an interior room on the lowest floor of a building. 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They will send a report to the National Weather Service office in Tallahassee. Repeating, a severe thunderstorm warning has been issued until 7:45 p.m. Eastern Daylight Time for the following counties in Georgia, Lanier and Lowndes.
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0: Severe thunderstorm warning for southern Sterling County in west central Texas, northwestern Tom Green County in west central Texas, north central Arion County in west central Texas, until 7:15 p.m. Central Daylight Time. At 6:11 p.m. Central Daylight Time, a severe thunderstorm was located 16 miles southwest of Sterling City, moving southeast at 15 miles an hour. Hazard, golf ball size hail and 60 miles an hour wind gusts. Source, radar indicated. Impact, people and animals outdoors will be injured. Expect hail damage to roofs, siding, windows, and vehicles. Expect wind damage to roofs, siding, and trees. This severe thunderstorm will remain over mainly rural areas of southern Sterling, northwestern Tom Green, and north central Arion counties. For your protection, move to an interior room on the lowest floor of a building. The storm is producing large hail. Seek shelter now inside a sturdy structure and stay away from windows.
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0: Forest Service in Sioux Falls has issued a tornado warning for southeastern Woodbury County in west central Iowa until 6:45 p.m. At 6:07 p.m., a severe thunderstorm capable of producing a tornado was located over Smithland, or 24 miles west of Island Grove, moving northeast at 35 miles an hour. Hazard, tornado. Source, radar indicated rotation. Impact, flying debris will be dangerous to those caught without shelter. Mobile homes will be damaged or destroyed. Damage to roofs, windows, and vehicles will occur. Tree damage is likely. This dangerous storm will be near Anson and Smithland around 6:10 p.m. Danbury around 6:15 p.m. Other locations in the path of this tornadic thunderstorm include Cushing. 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If you are outdoors, in a mobile home, or in a vehicle, move to the closest substantial shelter and protect yourself from flying debris. Repeating, a tornado warning has been issued until 6:45 p.m. for the following county, Woodbury, Iowa.
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0: the National Weather Service in New Orleans has issued a special marine warning for Chandler Sound, coastal waters from Pascagoula, Mississippi to Sage Island out 20 nautical miles, Mississippi Sound, until 7:45 p.m. Central Daylight Time. At 6:14 p.m. Central Daylight Time, a cluster of severe thunderstorms capable of producing waterspouts was located along a line extending from near Gulf Park Estates to 7 nautical miles southeast of Chandler Sound, moving east at 15 knots. Hazard, waterspouts and wind gusts 34 knots or greater. Source, radar. Impact, waterspouts can quickly form and capsize boats, damage vessels and oil rigs, and create suddenly higher waves. Small craft could be damaged in briefly higher winds and suddenly higher waves. Locations impacted include Gulf Park Estates, Pascagoula, Horn Island, and Ocean Springs. Strong winds will be dangerous for boaters or anyone near the water. Make sure all on board are wearing life jackets. Seek shelter or move to safe harbor until hazardous weather passes. Report severe weather to the Coast Guard or the National Weather Service. Repeating, a special marine warning has been issued until 7:45 p.m. Central Daylight Time for the following marine locations, Mississippi Sound, and coastal waters from Pascagoula, Mississippi to Sage Island out 20 nautical miles.
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0: The National Weather Service in Lubbock has issued a flash flood warning for southeastern Hale County in northwestern Texas until 8:30 p.m. At 6:24 p.m., Doppler radar indicated thunderstorms producing heavy rain across the warned area. The expected rainfall rate is 2 to 5 inches in 1 hour. Flash flooding is ongoing or expected to begin shortly. Hazard, flash flooding caused by thunderstorms. Source, radar. Impact, flash flooding of small creeks and streams, urban areas, highways, streets, and underpasses, as well as other poor drainage and low-lying areas. Some locations that will experience flash flooding include Petersburg. Turn around, don't drown when encountering flooded roads. Most flood deaths occur in vehicles.
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0: The National Weather Service in Lubbock, Texas has issued a tornado warning for South Central Hale County in northwestern Texas until 6:45 p.m. At 6:26 p.m., a severe thunderstorm capable of producing a tornado was located 7 miles north of Abernathy, moving southeast at 10 miles per hour. Hazard, tornado. Source, radar indicated rotation. Impact, flying debris will be dangerous to those caught without shelter. Mobile homes will be damaged or destroyed. Damaged roofs, windows, and vehicles will occur. Tree damage is likely. This tornadic thunderstorm will remain over mainly rural areas of South Central Hale County. Take cover now. Move to a basement or an interior room on the lowest floor of a state building. Avoid windows. If you are in a vehicle, move to the closest substantial shelter and protect yourself from flying debris.
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0: The National Weather Service in Lubbock, Texas has issued a severe thunderstorm warning for southwestern Floyd County in northwestern Texas, southern Hale County in northwestern Texas, until 7:30 p.m. At 6:37 p.m., a severe thunderstorm was located 8 miles northeast of Abernathy, moving east at 5 miles per hour. Hazard, tennis ball size hail and 60 miles per hour wind gusts. Source, radar indicated. Impact, people and animals outdoors will be injured. Expect hail damage to roofs, siding, windows, and vehicles. Expect wind damage to roofs, siding, and trees. Locations impacted include Abernathy, Hale Center, Petersburg, and Cotton Center. Remain alert for a possible tornado. Tornadoes can develop quickly from severe thunderstorms. If you spot a tornado, go at once into the basement or small central room in a sturdy structure. This is a dangerous storm. Prepare immediately for large, destructive hail capable of producing significant damage. People outside should move to shelter inside a strong building and stay away from windows. Torrential rainfall is occurring with this storm and may lead to flash flooding. Do not drive your vehicle through flooded roadways.
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0: The National Weather Service in Jackson has issued a severe thunderstorm warning for Central Morehouse Parish, Northeastern Louisiana, Northeastern Richland Parish, Northeastern Louisiana, West Carroll Parish, Northeastern Louisiana, until 7:45 p.m. Central Daylight Time. At 6:42 p.m. Central Daylight Time, severe thunderstorms were located along a line extending from 6 miles east of Mare Rouge to near Swartz. Hazard, 60 miles per hour wind gusts and quarter-size hail. Source, radar indicated. Impact, hail damage to vehicles is expected. Expect wind damage to roofs, siding, and trees. Severe thunderstorms will be near Oak Ridge around 6:45 p.m. Central Daylight Time. Goodwill around 6:50 p.m. Central Daylight Time. Pioneer around 7 p.m. Central Daylight Time. Darnell around 7:05 p.m. Central Daylight Time. Epps and Forest around 7 p.m. Central Daylight Time. Warden around 7:15 p.m. Central Daylight Time. For your protection, move to an interior room on the lowest floor of a building. Hail, damaging wind, and continuous cloud-to-ground lightning are occurring with these storms. Move indoors immediately. Lightning is one of nature's leading killers. Remember, if you can hear thunder, you are close enough to be struck by lightning. Repeating, a severe thunderstorm warning has been issued until 7:45 p.m. Central Daytime for the following parishes in Louisiana, Morehouse, Richland, and West Carroll.
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0: National Weather Service in Paducah has issued a tornado warning for northeastern Todd County, Kentucky, until 7:15 p.m. At 6:45 p.m., a severe thunderstorm capable of producing a tornado was located 7 miles north of Elkton, moving northeast at 30 miles per hour. Expected hazards include tornado. This is a radar-indicated threat. The following impacts are expected. Flying debris will be dangerous to those caught without shelter. Mobile homes will be damaged or destroyed. Damage to roofs, windows, and vehicles will occur. Tree damage is likely. This tornadic thunderstorm will remain over mainly rural areas of northeastern Todd County, including the following locations: Clifty. Take cover now. Move to a basement or an interior room on the lowest floor of a sturdy building. Avoid windows. If you are outdoors, in a mobile home, or in a vehicle, move to the closest substantial shelter and protect yourself from flying debris. Repeating, a tornado warning has been issued until 7:15 p.m. for the following county: Todd, Kentucky.
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Weather Service in Jacksonville has issued a severe thunderstorm warning for North Central Columbia County in northern Florida, northeastern Hamilton County in northern Florida, southeastern Eccles County in southeastern Georgia, southeastern Clinton

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0: The National Weather Service in Mobile has issued a special marine warning for coastal waters from Pensacola, Florida to Pascagoula, Mississippi, out 20 nautical miles, Mississippi Sound, Perdido Bay area, South Mobile Bay, until 8 p.m. Central Daylight Time. At 6:53 p.m. Central Daylight Time, a strong thunderstorm capable of producing waterspouts was located near Portersville Bay, or near Western Dauphin Island, moving east at 20 knots. Hazard, waterspouts and wind gusts 34 knots or greater. Source, radar. 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Small craft could be damaged in briefly higher winds and suddenly higher waves. 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Move to safe harbor until hazardous weather passes. 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Repeating, a special marine warning has been issued until 8 p.m. Central Daylight Time for the following marine locations: South Mobile Bay, Mississippi Sound, Alabama, Perdido Bay area, and coastal waters from Pensacola, Florida to Pascagoula, Mississippi, 20 nautical miles.
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This is a severe thunderstorm warning. The National Weather Service in Jacksonville has issued a severe thunderstorm warning for North Central Columbia County, Northeastern Hamilton County, Southeastern Eccles County in Southeastern Georgia, Southeastern Clinch County in Southeastern Georgia, until 8:15 p.m. At 7:50 p.m., a severe thunderstorm was located over Belmont, or 11 miles north, 20 miles per hour. Hazard, 60 miles per hour wind gusts and penny-size hail. Source, radar indicated. Impact, expect damage to roofs, siding, and trees. Locations impacted include Belmont. For your protection, move to an interior room on the lowest floor of a building. Repeating, a severe thunderstorm warning has been issued until 8:15 p.m. for the following counties.